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2-3. In a new survey, 67% of people are in favor of banning electronic price tags and pricing surveillance in grocery stores, since it could be used to raise prices and gouge customers. It's called dynamic pricing. 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

0: Star 102.3 with AJ and some pop news for you. Once a vegan, now the face of Chili's Baby Back Ribs. Lizzo has a new gig. She stars in the new Baby Back Ribs commercial. And she remade the classic I Want My Baby Back, Baby Back, Baby Back song. Big vocals from Lizzo. And as we come to expect from her, she plays the flute using a rib. It's also a full circle moment for Lizzo. She's a longtime Chili's fan and even dressed as a Chili's mozzarella stick for Halloween. So basically, she manifested this through appetizers.
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Have you seen the lines of BTS fans at their concerts? 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

Doesn't the sound of that song remind you of having a Mai Tai on a tropical beach? You know, the drink of this summer is going to be Fresca Hard. Somebody online reviewed it and said it is the new seltzer of the summer, hitting stores.

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1: We recorded all over the world, genuinely. Drums, live drums, when Eddie and the band came in L.A. for one day. We recorded some stuff at Conway Studios, funny enough, where I did the BTS album stuff. And I didn't keep 95% of what we cut that day, other than Eddie's drums and maybe one other thing. We started overpainting very quickly with the song. And overpainting is the enemy, as Rick Rubin would say. So we finished the vocals. I finished recording Drew and myself on guitar in Portugal and Lisbon. I was recording vocals in Berlin and Amsterdam, you know, writing verses on airplanes. So it was recorded. It was finished mostly in Europe. And that's kind of it. And I think the most surprising element that made the final cut was probably my kid, Miles, who's 11 years old, singing in the choruses.

0: 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Need Your Love. 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
10: A better life with Dr. Sanjay Gupta.
11: People have started using AI for all sorts of things, but I cannot think of an area where the stakes are higher than your health. First of all, I'll tell you this. I know doctors who have cracked some seemingly impossible cases with the help of AI, so it can be a powerful tool. But AI can also hallucinate, provide bad advice, and be just as confident when it does that. If you do decide to plug any personal medical information into one of these chatbots, you should know that while the companies that created them have robust privacy protections in place, they are not bound by HIPAA, like your healthcare provider is. Whatever the advice presented to you, take it with a degree of healthy skepticism. Always get a second opinion. And remember, if you ever experience concerning symptoms, skip the AI consult and head straight to the ER. I'm Dr. Sanjay Gupta, helping you live a better life.
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16: Taylor Swift loves her fans, and this is proof. You can't be a hater on this because there was this little girl, she's 8 years old, and she has gone viral because she had asked her neighbor to play her a Taylor Swift song, and her neighbor, well, she asked by throwing a little paper plane over to her neighbor's house. So the neighbor decided, yeah, I'll do that, and played Love Story right on the porch. The whole thing, of course, was filmed and posted on social media just as like a cute little moment, right? It got millions of views. Like, it was crazy. And Taylor Swift saw it. So she surprised both the little girl and the neighbor with signed guitars and even a handwritten note just for them.
17: Well, that's really cool to surprise them and do all that. So I take nothing away from Taylor, but could she just get him a Spotify account? She's going to have to make paper airplanes just to hear a song?
18: Right.
17: 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Maybe a Google Home?
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17: 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Yeah. Seems like more useful. Like, here's a guitar. Play it yourself.
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17: Good luck, kid. But, you know, nice gesture.
16: Tune in on Hey Morton. I'll have fresh dirt every hour. Sorry. I'm Adina, and that's your 60 Seconds of Dirt on C90.
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0: Star 1023. There's a story I found, and it didn't quite fit in any other place. I don't think it really fits in my silly news story of the day, but it definitely fits with the theme of ridiculous stories. And that's usually what we do at this time, but this story is really concerning. Police over in Minnesota pulled a man over for not wearing a seatbelt, found that he didn't have a driver's license, and he had warrants with three kids under the age of three in the back seat. Now, one of the toddlers had gone into the diaper bag looking for tissue and came out with a loaded gun. Luckily, the police officer stayed calm, didn't alarm the child, who would have freaked out and probably shot the gun, to put the gun down and found that it had six rounds in the magazine. Luckily, none in the chamber. The man, assuming it's dad, is facing charges for child endangerment, carrying a pistol without a permit, and his bail was set at $5,000.
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10: Breast cancer is the most common cancer among women in the world. And according to a new study out of the University of Washington School of Medicine, an estimated 3.5 million cases a year are expected by 2050. Now, the good news is we've gotten so much better at screening, earlier detection, and cutting-edge treatments in many countries, including here in the United States. But even here in America, black women have a death rate from breast cancer that is 40% higher than white women, a disparity that exists despite our world-class treatment infrastructure. So what can you do to lower your risk? Eat less red meat? Try your best to manage your blood sugar and your weight? Exercise is really important. Cut back on drinking, quit smoking. And remember this, you should start getting mammograms. At what age? 40. That's when you should start. I'm Dr. Sanjay Gupta, helping you live a better life.
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0: buddy Klaus, my Bavarian friend, is going to call a muffler shop and ask them what styles they have. 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
4: 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You don't need so much patterns or anything like that. 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
2: Taylor Swift loves her fans, and this is proof. You can't be a hater on this because there was this little girl. She's 8 years old, and she has gone viral because she had asked her neighbor to play her a Taylor Swift song. And her neighbor, well, she asked by throwing a little paper plane over to her neighbor's house. So the neighbor decided, yeah, I'll do that, and played Love Story right on the porch. The whole thing, of course, was filmed and posted on social media just as like a cute little moment, right? It got millions of views. Like, it was crazy. And Taylor Swift saw it. So she surprised both the little girl and the neighbor with signed guitars and even a handwritten note just for them.
3: Well, that's really cool to surprise them and do all that. So I take nothing away from Taylor, but could she just get him a Spotify account? 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
3: Jeez. Maybe a Google Home?
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3: I don't know. 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Seems like more useful. Like, here's a guitar. Play it yourself.
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3: Good luck, kid. 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

0: Brooke Hogan is back, baby. She has brand new music, and people have a problem with it already. I will share her new song, See What You Think, in just a minute. But first, okay, every once in a while, we get one of these, like, dumb summer-type movies. You know, not a lot of thought has to go into it. It's just funny and stupid. And John Hamm stars in this new comedy that's coming out this summer. It's called Gail Daughtry and the Celebrity Sex Pass, because it's basically about a woman on a mission to have, you know, relations with John Hamm. And yes, John Hamm plays himself in the movie. So does Weird Al Yankovic. And so does John Hamm's Mad Men co-star, John Slattery. He's also in it as sort of himself. So everyone's just sort of playing themselves. It's so
1: weird.
0: Great.
1: Yeah, that's weird.
2: Tell me how it is. I'm not watching that.
0: Looks funny, like dumb, funny, you know.
2: All right.
0: Like not too serious.
2: All right.
0: All right. Brooke Hogan revealed that she was getting back into new, you know, music. She wanted to get back into that career. So she released a song. And the song is called Try Again. And yes, it will sound very familiar to you. Take a listen.

0: Bring it back.
1: Obviously, if for some reason you don't know, it's a cover song by the late singer Aaliyah. And of course, when this came out, people were like, what? We thought it was new music. Brooke spoke about the decision of doing this song. Take a listen.
2: I'm so excited that Try Again came out today. In the old days, I'd be like, yay, my song, Try Again, promote. I haven't had 2 seconds. Like, I'm a mom. So Try Again dropped, dust Brooke off, and have her try music again is the theme. So we did. And then I was like, you know what? They want nostalgia. They want old school Brooke-y R&B. Like, I might do a couple covers. I'm like, I love Aaliyah. I love Try Again. This makes sense with my whole, like, vibe, me, like, what I'm going through. Like, love her.
0: Yep.
1: Oh. Wow. Mm-hmm.
0: That took me nowhere.
1: I know. You know, it's weird. I was actually one of the few people maybe excited for a Brooke Hogan music comeback because I felt like she never really had a true chance to make it.
0: I think it was a lack of musical talent.
3: Yeah. Like
1: who has talent these days in the music industry anyway? There's guys and rappers and singers who are worse sounding than her.
3: But for her, I feel really bad. Like I literally saw her the other day on like one of those like home improvement shows. You know what I mean? Like she's on that level, you know? Like she's demoting herself and then now she comes out with a cover. I don't know.
0: By the way, there's no way of knowing if these rappers sound worse than her because she's singing Aaliyah songs. Let's hear one of her songs and then we'll guess.
3: Right.
0: I can do an Aaliyah song. But we'll find out.
4: Yeah. An overturned truck covered a Texas highway in 8 million dimes, sparking a wild frenzy of drivers picking up like 3 dimes and saying, this is actually hard. Let's just go.
1: I'm Medina on Hey Morton, and that's your Daily Dirt.
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0: Anything you want to know, we'll answer. Just hit us up in our DMs on Instagram. You send us a question at Hey Morton.
1: Andy asked, Hey Morton, what's the closest you've ever come to getting arrested?
0: Oh, wow. That's interesting. Okay. Who's to say... We haven't been.
1: Oh.
0: Oh. It's next here on Hey Morton.

0: Anything you want to know? Well, you know what? We'll answer it. You just hit us up in the DMs at Hey Morton.
1: Andy asked, Hey Morton, what's the closest you've ever come to getting arrested?
0: Oh, man. Mine is so weird. I have an old 70s singer that saved me from getting arrested.
1: What?
2: Really?
0: Yeah.
1: That's so crazy.
0: Yep. Huh. I thought you guys knew this one. I'll tell you in a second.
1: Oh, my God. Okay. Yeah. I was in college, and we had a house party, of course, and the police were called, and we all started running. I don't know why that was the first instinct. You know, you're just scared. So I'm running. My friends all ran outside of the house, backyard, front, like every which way.
0: Okay.
1: I run to the backyard, and someone was saying, come this way, right? And it's a fenced-in yard. So I hop up on the fence. I'm wearing flip-flops, mind you.
0: What are you doing?
1: I don't know. I remember I was wearing an Abercrombie little mini, like denim mini skirt and flip-flops. And I jumped up on the fence because I'm tall. So that wasn't the problem, but I got stuck on top of it.
2: Oh.
1: And my flip-flop fell. My left one, which was still hanging over into the yard and not outside of the yard. And I was like, well, I can't run without my flip-flops. They were, I think, Old Navy.
0: This is a long story.
1: Yeah. Yeah.
0: Are the police ever a part of it?
1: Yeah. And a female cop actually grabbed my leg trying to prevent me from jumping over the fence. And I was kicking. But I was like, my friends were like, come on, hurry, hurry. So I kicked, and I just like whoop, flopped over, and I did get away. Lost my shoe, my flip-flop. Didn't get it.
2: You
1: but I was this close.
2: Cops,
1: I was this close to, I think, getting arrested.
2: Oh, my God.
0: I don't know if you're getting arrested for being at a house party.
1: Yeah, they're
0: just going to give a talking to.
2: Yeah.
1: Probably.
2: It was like curfew.
0: Otherwise, they had a shoe. They could have done the Cinderella. Like, come here, sit down.
2: No, let's match it.
0: See this flip-flop fits on. And to be honest, I don't know your shoe size, but I know you're 6 feet tall. So I have a feeling they would have narrowed it down.
1: Probably.
2: Quickly.
0: Yeah.
1: Oh, I didn't even think of that.
0: Oh,
1: yeah. My God.
2: Wow.
0: Oh, your friends are like, that's I don't wear snowshoes. It's not a snowshoe.
1: No kidding.
0: It's a flip-flop.
2: Oh, she's offended. It's her. It's her.
0: I don't go scuba diving. It's not fins.
1: Give me my flipper back.
2: Yeah. Oh, my God, dude.
0: So
2: it's
0: right. Like, I got a knee board. It's not a knee board. All right, enough foot jokes.
2: All right, I almost got arrested at an airport. All right, I'm living down south at the time, and I'm flying from New Orleans to go back home, okay? And listen, I had a fishing trip a week before I flew out, and I used the exact same backpack as a carry-on that I took on my fishing trip.
0: Mm-hmm.
2: I go through TSA. They grab all my things. I had a laptop and my backpack. They grab all of them. They're talking. They look around. They scan the room. They look at me because I'm waiting for my stuff. And they go, it's him. And they go, hey, we need you to come in the back. He walks up to me with four other officers. And I'm talking like armed officers at TSA. You never see an armed officer at TSA. They're always in the back.
0: Mm-hmm.
2: They came up and approached me and asked me to go into this room. I sit down and I'm like, oh, my God, this is an interrogation. What's going on?
0: Yeah.
2: How can I help you guys? They pull out a pocket knife. I had a pocket knife from when I was cleaning fish
1: on my
2: fishing trip. Totally forgot. It was in the small pocket of the backpack. And I go, oh, my God, guys. I totally forgot that was there. I had zero intent to use that in any matter whatsoever. In fact, you can have it. Keep it. It's all on you, man. I guess the way I explained it took a couple minutes, but they released me. Like, he didn't have any intent. It could have been, it could have been a fishing trip. So they gave me the benefit of the doubt, and I was able to just go get on my flight. But, oh, my God, I was scared for, like, 5 minutes. Like, I'm going like down, dude.
0: The fear you guys had was a little overstated. If they're like, you're the pocket knife bandit. Oh, no. I took down a plane.
1: Yes.
0: Nonetheless, you almost got arrested.
2: Yeah, dude.
0: Almost.
2: Ugh.
0: I went on a trip to Washington, D.C., courtesy of the congressman at the time, Sonny Bono.
2: Mm-hmm.
0: He was representing the area, and he was acquainted with my family, so I got to spend time with him.
2: Okay.
0: And so he's the guy who was married to Cher, and they would sing, like, I Got You, Babe.
2: Oh, yeah.
1: That's right.
0: Remember this one, this song?
3: I Got You, Babe.
0: This guy.
2: Yeah.
0: So I'm walking with this guy everywhere. Like, walking with him, and he knows my family, and I know him, and so we're buds, right?
2: Okay.
0: And so there's about seven of us in the group, and we're walking from his office across the street into the United States House of Representatives. He's about to vote on a bill.
2: Okay.
0: And so you see that room where they do the State of the Union?
2: Yeah.
0: He sits about halfway down where his desk is. Well, when you walk into that building, you walk through a central area, then there's doorways. And I don't know if you've ever watched, but you kind of have to walk through, and there's guards there. So there's two sets of doors.
2: Okay.
0: So we're all walking. I'm right behind him, and he's full stride, and so am I. And so we all walk in. I didn't know you couldn't go down to his desk. So I just keep walking right behind him, and I'm walking, and I'm walking, and then I hear, rat, rat, rat. Now, you're not allowed to talk loudly in there because it's a floor of the Congress.
2: Right, right. Right.
0: I'm on the floor of the House of Representatives, just full stride, like, la-di-da, la-di-da. And he gets to his seat, and he looks up at me kind of strangely, and then he looks back, and I look back. And the Capitol Police are gesturing me as they're walking towards me, like, come here, come here. And they grab me by the arm, and he's like, it's okay, guys, it's okay. He doesn't know. He's with me. It's okay.
1: Oh, my gosh.
0: I didn't know that that's a crime to walk on the floor of representatives without clearance. I didn't have a badge. I didn't have anything. I didn't know. I was an idiot.
2: Dude.
0: And they're like, I get back, and my friend's like, do you know you're not supposed to go there? You should know that. I'm like, I didn't know that. They're like, you could have been arrested. And these guys are like, let's see your lights. So I had to show them my ID, and they had to run a check and everything. Ooh. And then I got to go.
2: Party foul.
0: I was like, man. Oh, I'm sorry. Oh, I'm sorry.
3: I was. I'm like, my bad. I called it wrong. My bad. My bad, my friend. I'm sorry.
0: I'm out of here. Yeah. Almost arrested.
1: Wow.
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0: All right, let's play Guess Words. It is the Friday edition. That means anything goes. We call it Wild Card Friday because, frankly, everyone's brains are fried on a Friday. You're like, let's do this. So we need two contestants, one to play with D-Rock, one to play with Adina. Adina got a win recently and maybe another on the way. I don't know. D-Rock has been doing a lot of extra work, so he may be really tired.
1: Oh.
0: And that plays against you in this game because you need to be able to think quick.
2: It factors in.
0: It definitely does. Yeah. And you know what? It's time to call. 866-570-1903. That's our phone number. 866-570-1903. And play with D-Rock or Adina. Whatever you do, it's time to try it out. Time to play Guess Words next here on Hey Morton.

0: Let's have a fun game of guess words. It is Dina and D-Rock, and we have 12 words on a list.
1: Ooh,
0: oh,
1: yeah.
0: My gosh. Who could get 12 words in 30 seconds? Well, let's put that to the test. We'll start out with Jackie this morning. Jackie, who are you going to play with today, D-Rock or Adina?
2: That's a D-Rock.
0: All right. 30 seconds on the clock. This is exciting, isn't it?
2: It is. Thank you.
0: Yeah. Well, good. All right. I think you'll do well. Good luck. On your marks. Get set. Go.
3: Watch where you walk because you can blink and fall.
2: Slip.
3: Yes. This animal creates beef.
2: Cow.
3: Yes. In order to call someone, you need their phone.
2: Dial.
3: No, you need
2: phone
3: their phone what?
2: Or, phone number. Phone
3: yes.
2: number.
3: The hottest season of the year is?
2: Summer.
3: This person works on your car. He's your?
2: Mechanic.
3: There's first place, and then you come in after that.
2: Second.
3: Yes. Another receipt is your proof of?
2: Purchase.
0: Purchase is the right word. You got it after the buzzer. You guys got 5 today. So, when D-Rock said you blank and fall, what did you say?
2: Slip.
0: Slip and fall. I thought she said trip, and I'm like, no, I think it might be slip. Because that's what the lawyers want us to call them for.
3: Right, got it.
0: If you slipped and fell, call 1-800-SLIP-SLIP. All right, listen, you got 5 today. That's good. Hold on. Adina is... trying to pump you up because she's excited she has a chance.
1: Basically.
0: She's trying to be like, no, that was great. That was great. Do that all the time. All right. Hold on, Jackie. Don't go anywhere. Could be a tie game. Let's bring in Ezekiel. You and Adina, Ezekiel, you got to get 6 to win. I think you have it in you.
4: Good morning. I'm ready to do this.
0: 30 seconds on the clock. Say pass if you get stumped. On your marks, get set, go.
1: If you have a sore throat, you suck on a blink drop.
4: Cough drop.
1: Rings, bracelets, they're all types of...
4: Jewelry.
1: Yes. Ranch or barbecue, they're types of...
4: Sauce?
1: Yes.
4: Barbecue sauce?
1: You walk down the yellow blank road.
4: Yellow brick road.
1: Yes. To talk to someone, you blink them on the phone.
4: You call them.
1: Yes. When you're talking to customer service, they place you on...
4: Hold.
1: Yes. The hair that grows above your lip, it's called a...
4: Mustache.
1: Yes. You take... another word for classes in...
4: Classroom,
0: pass. Yeah.
1: I don't know that one.
0: D-Rock, what clue would you give for that one?
3: To play golf, you play on a golf...
1: Oh.
4: Course.
0: There you go.
1: My mind never goes to sports. That's the problem.
0: No, Dina's like, look, if you want to learn trigonometry, you got to take a blank in it.
1: Yeah. It's not a class. It's a course.
0: Class, and it's a course. Yeah.
3: Or a full blank meal.
0: Yes.
1: Oh, man.
0: When people say...
4: Did we do it?
0: When people say... You lost guess words. I say,

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1: My buddy Klaus, my Bavarian friend, is going to call a muffler shop and ask them what styles they have. Like, if you call the muffler shop, you know it's like Midas, right?
2: Yeah.
1: He's going to call to, you know, buy some fashion.
3: Oh.
1: You know, the muffler around your neck. Yeah. I think the biggest thing I'm looking at is the different color of the muffler.
4: Okay. We just have like a few, like two bits of color, just like silver and like off silver, like metallic silver, pretty much.
1: That's the only two colors you have? You'd have nothing but stripes or patterns on it?
4: No, because the mufflers is underneath. You don't need so much patterns or anything like that. So,
1: but no, I would put the muffler out where everybody could see it.
4: Well, you could only see the tip of the muffler. I'm not sure what you're talking about.
1: It's our phone prank. The phone, Jibba, next here on Hey Morton.

down to a dead and buried on the edge of your knife, staying.

0: My buddy Klaus, my Bavarian friend, is going to call a muffler shop and ask them what styles they have. Like, if you call the muffler shop, you know it's like Midas, right?
1: Yeah, yeah.
0: He's going to call to, you know, buy some fashion.
2: Oh.
0: You know, the muffler around your neck. Yeah. It's our phone prank, the phone, Jibba.
3: Midas Muffler. I'm going to help you.
4: Hello there. My name is Klaus, and I am looking to inquire about a muffler that you might have for sale.
3: Okay. What do you need?
4: Well, I'm looking to get a muffler and wanted to know about the assortment of them that you have in your store there.
3: It just depends on what type of car you have. I'll probably help you out and stuff.
4: I think the biggest thing I'm looking at is the different color of the muffler.
3: Okay. We just have like a few, like two basic colors, just like silver and like off silver, like metallic silver, pretty much.
4: That's the only two colors you have? You'd have nothing with stripes or patterns on it?
3: No, because the mufflers is underneath. You don't need so much patterns or anything like that. So,
4: well, no, I would put the muffler out where everybody could see it.
3: Well, you could only see the tip of the muffler. I'm not sure what you're talking about.
4: The way that you style the muffler depends on how much of it that you see. And I would probably just wrap it around and make sure everybody could see from the tip to all the way to the middle of the shaft of it.
3: Like some sort of Jeep or a big rig? Is that what you're looking for or something? Like some for off-roading?
4: No, probably more like going to dinner or places like that or like something like some movies or something. Just during the cold weather.
3: So you want it outside of your car? It's usually just underneath the chassis.
4: No, I would put it, I would wear it outside the car, inside the car, into the restaurant, everywhere.
3: So you want to carry a muffler around
4: with
3: you?
4: I want to wear it around my neck.
3: We don't do that. I mean, I think it's probably not the right place for you to do that. I think you have to go somewhere else for that.
4: Have I called the store? Is this the muffler store?
3: Yeah, it is. But we don't do that. We just put it on cars, not on people's necks.
4: Wait, you put the muffler on the cars to keep them warm?
3: Yeah, they stay on the muffler on the car. They don't go around your neck or anything.
4: Well, of
3: like
4: course
3: that.
4: They go around your neck. That is to keep your neck warm from the cold weather.
3: No, there's a muffler shop. You're probably thinking about something else. Like, are you thinking about like a scarf or something like that?
4: Well, I don't wear the scarf. I would wear a muffler.
3: A muffler. I think you got the wrong place, buddy. I think this is mufflers for cars.
4: I've never heard of that.
3: It comes to the engine. It goes down the bottom of the car, and it goes out to the back.
4: Yes, to keep you warm, correct?
3: No, to keep you warm.
4: Well, Could I ask you this? What if I was to just take off all my clothes and just wrap myself in the muffler and say 1, 2, 3,
3: no,
4: Jibba?
3: That's someone else. You have to do that.
4: Okay. How about, do you sell the Jibba?
3: No, we don't have Jibbers here. We only deal with cars and that's it. You know, we don't deal with then, mufflers.
4: Okay, so then I wouldn't want to come down and look at all of your Jibbers.
3: I'm not sure what you're talking about, what Jibber is.
4: You never heard of the Jibber?
3: No, we never hold up the Jibber.
4: Okay, and I will explain it to you. The Jibber is a prank call that's being played on you right now. Your friend Tony wanted us to prank you.
3: Oh my God, dude. Are you serious?
0: Yeah.
3: Oh my gosh. I'm going to get Tony, dude. I'm going to call him right now as soon as I hang up with you guys.
0: Are you wondering, like, oh, my God, I got the weirdest dude on the phone?
3: Yeah, I was like, what the hell is a giblet? Oh, my God, dude.

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1: Coming up next in What's Trending. Ooh, man, this news anchor really put his foot in his mouth talking about the new BTS Oreos.
2: Oh.
1: He was trying to make a joke. It's kind of funny, and it's really kind of not. And I'll let you be the judge when I play it for you next, right here on Hey Morton.

0: Here's what's trending, what you'll be talking about when you get into work today. This young man and woman posted a viral video of them having zero musical equipment, but 100% talent to make music. Now, they have each have a different kazoo that has a different tone to it. One's a high kazoo, one's a low one.
1: Okay.
0: They're adept at playing these kazoos, so they kind of have one, at least, instrument, right? They also have a spaghetti strainer-type pot where it's like mesh on the bottom. When you hit it, it's like...
2: Yeah. Right? Okay.
0: They have a plastic bag full of air, and then they have some fabric that they can rub together to make noise. That's okay. It. They are in a parking garage, so the reverb's really good. And let me... see if you think that it's 100% talent. Listen to just a couple songs.

0: All right, you're like, eh.
1: I mean, that's cool.
2: We could do that.
1: The Fox fanfare? Yeah.
0: Right, we get it.
2: That's cute.
0: All right, let's try Mission Impossible. Let's see how they do with Mission. Two kazoos, a pan, and a bag. I forgot to add, I'm sorry. They also have an empty Sparklets jug, the big plastic water jugs.
1: Yeah.
2: Oh,
0: that too.

0: This is not bad.
1: That's okay. Not bad at all, dude.
0: In a parking garage.
1: Nailed it.
0: I was like, I'm not mad at this. They do a bunch of other songs too,
2: That's pretty good.
1: That was 100% on point.
2: Okay. Dude. I still think the three of us could do it, but
0: I don't know. Watching them do it, not as easy as you think.
1: Oh. Yeah.
0: Yeah. The drumming's got to be like right on point and be like,
1: that was really good.
0: Pretty good. Pretty hard to do. Yeah. You do the doo doo doo. That's it.
2: Yeah. Doo doo doo. Doo doo doo. Doo doo. Doo doo. Do, do,
0: no, you're do, already off. You're just doing the... No. There you go. We'll be right with you.
2: Hey, some fabric.
0: You know, we are going to recreate this and see how well you
2: do. We really should.
0: All right, we'll try it tomorrow.
2: Yeah.
0: Tomorrow we'll try it. We have an empty sparkless bottle. We've got a pot. We just need a couple kazoos.
2: I think we have one kazoo.
0: All right, we've got one kazoo.
1: We do?
2: We can do it, yes.
0: The kazoonatics, we're doing it. It's happening. Oh, wow. All right. Turns out BTS has new Oreos out. We reported on that, right?
2: Yeah.
0: They're purple, and what's the rest of their flavor? Like churro waffle something?
2: Yes, it's like a brown sugar
0: something. Well, while reporting on this trending story about the BTS Oreos, Fox affiliate in Lubbock, Texas, the anchor decided he was just going to, on his own, embellish the story by saying that the design on the front of the cookies say "Death to America."
1: Oh.
2: Whoa.
0: And the other anchor's like, whoa, exactly like you. Listen to this.
3: Cookies wafer is BTS signature color, purple. Wafers are also engraved with one of 13 designs.
0: So engraved with 13 designs.
3: Which spell out a message to fans when put together, and that is "Death to America," which I think is...
0: What? He went for it. He's like, I got a joke. I'm just going to go for it.
1: Oh,
0: it's Lubbock, Texas. What's the worst going
3: to
0: happen?
3: And that is "Death to America," which I think is really strange.
4: No, it's not.
5: Please, really, someone just now tuned in.
0: Yeah. The other anchor's like, not me, not here.
2: Yeah.
0: I'll be over in the weather center. I'm not trying to get in on that.
1: That was his joke.
0: Yep. I'm sure there was a meeting in HR. We don't want to joke about that.
1: Right.
0: Terrorism's not funny. Despite what it says on the cookie. We don't know, but don't say that again. Thank you.
6: Get this. I read that Burger King is facing a lawsuit alleging that their Whopper hamburgers are smaller than advertised. And meanwhile, Burger King's legal defense is that the king has divine power and doesn't recognize any courts.
1: You rule.
0: All right. I'm Rick, and now you know what's trending here on Hey Morton.
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22: 20 years ago, the average attention span was about 2.5 minutes. Today, it's just 47 seconds. Pretty disconcerting. That's according to new research out of UC Irvine. But really, this isn't our fault, at least not entirely. We can blame technology and the world around us. Attention, it turns out, is not an unlimited resource. You only have so much of it to give. Start paying more attention to what times of the day you seem to be at your mental peak. Try to knock out the more complicated stuff during that time. It's also important to take breaks every so often so you can more easily lock in when you're trying to concentrate. One expert said, even trying to visualize where you want to end your day with everything all wrapped up or with tons left to do, that can act as a real motivator. I'm Dr. Sanjay Gupta, helping you live a better life.
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0: Okay, we're going to Hollywood next. Give us a tease. What's coming up?
26: Ooh, Robert Pattinson is playing Chris Hansen, the host of that show,
0: what?
26: To Catch a Predator, in a new movie.
0: What?
26: Yes. And you know what's even crazier? Robert Pattinson sounds just like Chris Hansen. If you
0: Are
26: don't
0: you
26: believe
0: serious?
26: Me,
0: oh.
26: I've got the proof. It's next in the Daily
0: oh
26: Dirt.
0: Oh, gosh.

0: Robert Pattinson is Chris Hansen, the guy from Catch a Predator, in a new movie, and he sounds just like him. This is wild. I can't wait to play this for you in just a minute. But first, last year, Dolly Parton had announced that she was basically collaborating with a bunch of, like, truck stops. She wanted to, like, you know, beautify them into Dolly World. And now we actually know when and where the first one's happening, at least. There's going to be a grand opening June 24th in Cornersville, Tennessee, off of I-65, which is like an hour south of Nashville.
1: Oh.
0: More locations are expected to pop up, of course, across the country after this one.
2: Do we get the street addresses, too?
0: Oh.
2: You're being
0: honestly,
2: awfully specific.
3: I'll be there from 8 to 9.
0: I would not mind doing a little summer road trip just to go for this, because it sounds so fun. She will have her Dolly-inspired bus that you can, like, take a photo in front of. There's going to be a restaurant, a cafe, a dog park, a main stage, a lounge for live music. Like, it's all Dolly Parton-esque. Like,
2: you know what? Here's the thing. You know why it's at a rest stop? Because everything you just described is 20 minutes and you're done.
3: Totally. Yeah.
2: What do you do? You can do there. There's a dog park.
0: Yeah.
2: There's a bus to take a photo in front of.
0: Yes.
2: You can buy a merch.
0: Yeah. Oh, yes. Tons of merch. Grab a coffee.
3: A brisket by sandwich then, and start the car. Sandwich.
2: By then, your husband should have filled the tank and you're good to go.
3: That is
0: it's perfect.
2: It is perfect. I'll be at Yosemite, but tell me what it's like.
0: There's a Dolly bus. I'm excited.
2: She was on it. It's just one of those spots where you're like, I saw it. If you're driving by, why not?
3: There it is.
2: Right? Do they have a good bathroom? All right. We'll stop.
0: It's pink and sparkly. So
2: there you go.
0: Robert Pattinson plays To Catch a Predator host Chris Hansen in a brand new upcoming movie called Primetime.
2: That is so weird. It seems like such a weird fit because he has such a wide jaw. And Chris Hansen is about as Midwest looking as it gets.
0: That's true. However, Robert somehow has pulled it off, and he even sounds like Chris Hansen. Now, let's all remember what Chris Hansen sounds like, because this is a couple of those moments from those shows. Take a listen.
4: How you doing?
5: Good. How are you?
4: Good. What's happening?
5: Nothing much.
2: Have a seat right over here.
3: Yeah.
4: Yeah? What you doing here? So you've got a big afternoon planned, huh?
2: Oh, you got a lot of wine coolers, huh? Oh, just for you. Okay. I always thought I could pull off that guy a little bit.
0: A little bit, yeah.
2: A little bit, right? Here's my Chris Hansen. We'll have to put it up against Robert Pattinson, okay? You said, I really can't wait to rub your legs.
4: Why don't you have a seat right there, please?
5: Why don't you come on over here and have a seat on the stool front, please?
4: Strawberries and whipped cream and chocolates and stuffed animals. Oh. You got it all going on, don't you?
5: Oh, wow.
4: You have a seat right over there, please.
2: I love this show. I'm sorry. I could never get tired of the show, and it's so cringy and so awful. And he just leaned right into it.
0: Yes.
2: Oh, yeah. Smells like you got a lot of cologne. All right. Why don't you have a seat right here?
3: Not what you said here.
2: Yeah, that's exactly what he says. Right here, you said, Hot Guy 25, I can't wait to see you wear your jammies. That's exactly it.
0: Well, here is the trailer for the new Robert Pattinson movie, Primetime.
6: What would have happened if I wasn't here? You see how this looks, right? At the end of the day, a man must be held accountable for the decisions that he makes. Well, there's something you should know. I'm Chris Hansen for Dateline NBC. And you're about to be a part of television history.
2: That seems like he's doing a little Batman there.
3: A little bit.
0: Oh, yeah. No, I don't hear that. When he says, I'm Chris Hansen, I'm like, oh my God, I think it was him. Like, it sounds just like him.
2: Let's hear more.
7: I'm on it.
6: You watch television? Well, there's something you should know. I'm Chris Hansen with Dateline NBC. You see how this looks.
2: That part's pretty good.
3: Yeah,
2: you see how this looks.
3: Yeah, that was close.
0: Yeah, I can't wait.
2: What. Can you believe I'm so remarkably handsome in the movie compared to you're Chris Hansen's like right on. By the way, if you have like a Vizio TV or like if you have a Samsung, go to the Samsung TV channels, right? Those the channels that are in the TV.
3: Yeah.
2: There's a To Catch a Predator station and it just plays it around the clock.
0: I heard
3: it's like 24/7.
2: 24/7. I mean, I'm just like, we tried to get him to sit down, but he wanted to leave. Of course, the deputies came right out and placed him under arrest.
0: Yes.
1: The guy's like, I was just coming to say hi.
3: With a pack of wine coolers?
2: Right.
0: Always.
2: No, I don't want to talk to you. They cover up. They don't want to talk to you. Yeah. Like, this is your chance to talk and tell your side.
1: They always fall for it because he just wants someone to be on their side. And Chris Hansen's like, I'd love to give you a chance to say your side. The kid's like, all right. Oh, I can't get enough of it. All right, when is this movie coming out?
0: Don't have a release date yet. I know, what a tease, but I can't wait to watch Primetime. Man.
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3: I know, right? So random.
2: I know, it really is.
8: A chihuahua named Pearl, who is just over 3 inches tall, has been declared the world's smallest dog. Pearl is so small, I couldn't even see her in front of my lawnmower.
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2: Anything you want to know, we'll answer. Just hit us up in the DMs at Hey Morton on Instagram.
0: Tina wants to know, Hey Morton, out of the three of you, who would make the best secret agent, like a James Bond?
2: Oh, all right. That's a great question. No, we'll see which one of us is the real honest thinker on this one and has an accurate view of themselves. All right, it's next here on Hey Morton.

0: want to know, we'll answer. Just hit us up in the DMs at Hey Morton.
1: Tina asked, Hey Morton, out of the three of you, who would make the best secret agent, like a James Bond?
0: Oh, that's good. Okay, well, who do we think? We have to agree.
2: Well, can I start? Definitely not me. I've learned just from traveling to other countries. Mm-hmm. I do not blend in well, bro. Like, I stand out ridiculously. Like,
0: well, it would depend on what countries, right? If they sent you to, like, the Congo, I'm going to stick out.
2: True.
0: Yeah.
2: Very, very true. Very yeah. true. I've just, my experience in Europe, like, walking through Italy and stuff, like, I get spotted. I've been called Shaquille O'Neal, Rick Ross, you name it. Barry White. He's not even alive.
0: So you're not going to blend in?
2: See, at all,
0: I don't
2: dude.
0: Know. I feel like you would. All right. So D-Rock's saying, I just think I'm resourceful. I think yeah. I'm really good at being resourceful in a situation where I have nothing going on. And I'm pretty good at being aware of what's happening that you don't see. Now, yeah, we've been places I'm like, this is going to happen, then watch this. And then it will happen. Yeah. But I don't think I'm as interested in it as like Adina would be.
1: See, I think I win. Here's why. You have all the skills. That is 100% true. You have skill over me completely, 100%. Yes. However, I'm the only one with no ties. Like, I don't have a family. I don't have a husband. I don't have a child.
0: You can't be exploited.
1: Right. Got so it. I'm thinking, hey, you can put me anywhere.
0: You have family. What are you talking about?
1: Well, I meant like husband, immediate, like husband, children,
0: please.
1: That like in the
0: Heaven
1: household.
0: Forbid anything ever happened to one of your nieces.
1: Oh, God. I killed you.
0: There you go.
2: Totally. Yeah, yeah, dude.
0: It's over. But you'd give the secrets up right away. We've got your niece. Oh.
1: This is the code. 1, 2, 3, 4, 5, 6.
0: Here's the worst part, too. You fall for every conspiracy. So when a secret agent, counter agent came to you and said, they're going to get us. You'd be like, oh, what? If it was the least bit exciting, you'd fall for the counterintelligence right away. I'd be skeptical. I'd be like, nah, that doesn't quite square with me. You'd be like, oh, yeah. Oh, yeah. They have a nuclear bomb. Oh, yeah.
1: I could end up with the enemy. I don't know.
0: Right. I didn't know. I shouldn't have believed them, but it was so exciting.
1: Right.
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0: It is Hey Morton, and thank you for hanging out with us. On Fridays, we like to play a really fun game that's really not that easy. We call the game 7 Items, 30 Seconds. So you just have to name 7 items in 30 seconds. Seems easy enough, but for whatever reason, it's not.
1: Yeah.
0: So we need you to play 866-570-1903. We need some contestants, and we'll have a couple ready to go. So if you'd like to play, call right now. Let's play 7 Items, 30 Seconds. Next here on Hey Morton.

0: on Fridays, you play a game where you just have to list 7 items in 30 seconds on the topic we give you. All right. Up first today is Kenneth. Let's welcome Kenneth. Hi, Kenneth. How are you?
1: Hello. Hey, Martin.
0: What'd you say, below?
2: Hello.
0: Or did you say hello and it sounded like below?
1: Oh, yeah. Probably.
2: He's like, I don't know what game.
0: He's our type of people. Yeah,
3: that wasn't poignant.
0: Kenneth, you're good, man. So we're going to give you a topic. You just have to list 7 items on that topic. What do you think of that?
1: Well, last time I had a phone brand. So we'll see what I get this time.
0: Okay, it's good. It's return player. It's going to be great. Kenneth, here we go. I'm going to give you 30 seconds on the clock. Adina's going to give you the topic, and you know I say on your marks, get set, go. Here we go.
2: Name 7 things that can fly.
0: 7 things that can fly, types of things that can fly, not like oriole, seagull.
2: Yeah. Right.
0: Right. Okay, 7 different types of things that can fly. Okay. On your marks, get set, go.
1: Birds, kites, airplane, jet, helicopter, paper airplane. Mm-hmm.
0: Think of space. There's that.
1: A spaceship? I mean, aircraft. Wait.
0: Do you not get it?
2: No.
0: Plane, helicopter, birds, kites.
2: Oh my gosh.
0: Spaceships.
2: Well, just
0: a spaceship. A spaceship flies in space.
2: Yeah, but is it real? Yeah. It's more of a rocket, right? Rockets.
0: No, a rocket takes a spaceship up into outer space. A rocket.
2: We don't
0: is
2: call
0: a,
2: them spaceships. We're not like,
0: yes,
2: hey, the Artemis spaceship is going. You
0: yes,
2: know,
0: we,
2: it's
0: yeah,
2: the
0: we
2: rocket.
0: Do. No, it counts.
3: It counts.
0: It totally counts. What are you talking
3: it flies.
0: About?
2: It
0: Look
2: flies,
0: at you,
2: but
0: NASA.
2: It seems like fake, you know?
0: No, you're thinking of aliens coming down in spaceships. That's what you're thinking
3: that's
0: of.
3: Your own personal
0: and
3: belief.
0: Those would fly, too. Yeah. I think you got it.
2: All right, that's...
0: Fair. Wow, look at who's sticking to a technicality now.
3: Kid is like, I won?
0: Yeah.
3: Mate.
0: The Apollo 6 was a spaceship. It was a space capsule, right?
2: Capsule,
0: part of a spaceship.
2: Shuttle, rocket.
3: It flew.
0: It wasn't a rocket. The
2: That's
0: rocket pushed it up there and then fell off. The rocket falls away, goes back to Earth.
2: So what's the other part called?
0: The spaceship.
2: Not a shuttle?
0: The shuttle was one, but
3: who
0: it
3: cares?
0: Had, right.
3: Even
0: well,
1: together, wouldn't it be a spaceship?
3: It all right. flew. All of it. The yes. door flew. The seat flew.
0: That's exactly it. You want to know what? It flew into space. That's all that matters.
3: Yeah.
0: Oh, my gosh.
3: Wow.
0: I just want to go home so bad right now. Take a bath. Hey, Kenneth, you congratulations. You won somehow.
3: A rock flies if you throw it hard
0: yeah.
3: enough.
0: It's true, right? Anything yeah. flies if right. you throw it hard yeah. enough.
1: True.
0: Yeah.
2: Oh, my gosh.
0: Even a dead bird
2: yeah.
0: flies for a while.
3: For at least a second.
1: Until it hits my car.
0: Right. No. Okay, so we got plane, helicopter, bird. He
2: yeah.
0: said kite.
2: Yeah.
0: He said spaceship.
3: Mm-hmm.
0: What else did he say?
2: God, I don't even remember at this point.
1: I don't remember either.
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2: It's our phone prank, the phone jibba. I'm going to call a teacher and offer her a new product for her kids in the classroom. It's a card game called Figure It Out. It's questions about figs. Here's a great thing. The cards are made out of figs.
3: Wow.
2: Oh, yeah. I'm free tomorrow if you want, or we could schedule a time this week and just for an hour play the game with the kids and get into it. We could have some fun.
4: I can't really have a random stranger in my classroom. I don't know.
2: No. I understand that. No, I would introduce myself.
4: So
2: listen,
4: what
2: your kids.
4: Is the game?
2: Well, your kids will love this game. Do you want to know about it?
4: Yes, please.
2: The game is called Figure It Out. And what it is it's a flashcard game where the students, now we're back off the screens. We're playing cards, flashcards. They're learning. And then when they win the card that they learned from, the flashcard, they can actually eat. It's made out of figs.
5: Oh, come on.
2: This is so stupid. I feel bad for doing this prank. It's our phone prank, the phone jibba, fig cards. Next here on Hey Morton.

0: I'm about to call Mrs. Johnson. She's an elementary school teacher, and I'm going to offer her a new card game for her kids to play called Figure It Out. And the real catch is that if the kids win, they can eat the cards because they're made out of figs.
1: Oh, my God.
2: Oh, wow. Yes.
0: It's a whole fig thing. It's a theme, fig theme. This is awful. It's our phone prank. A phone, Jibba.
3: Hello.
0: Hi, yeah. Is this Mrs. Johnson?
3: This is.
0: Hey, this is Rick Notaboom, and I wanted to talk to you real quick. I got your number from one of your other teachers and wanted to talk to you about maybe coming and speaking to your students about an exciting new educational game that I have that I'm really trying to get into schools and get to take off, and wanted to know if you had a minute.
3: I have a second. What's up?
0: Well, here's what it is. Do you guys do flashcards?
3: We do.
0: Okay, I have a flashcard game that's a lot of fun, and I think you teach third grade, is that right?
3: I do, yes.
0: Okay, what's one of the biggest challenges for third graders right now with parents and teachers? I could say it in two words. Video games, am I right?
3: Yes, that's correct.
0: Right. Yep. They don't eat healthy, they don't get out and exercise, and we want to get them off those screens. My game does all of that.
3: Okay.
0: All right. So what I'd love to do is come in, and I'm free tomorrow if you want, or we could schedule a time this week, and just for an hour, play the game with the kids and get into it, and we could have some fun.
3: I can't really have a random stranger in my classroom. I don't know.
0: No. I understand that. No, I would introduce myself.
3: So
0: listen,
3: what
0: your kids.
3: The game?
0: Well, your kids will love this game. Do you want to know about it?
3: Yes, please.
0: The game is called Figure It Out, and what it is it's a flashcard game where the students. Now we're back off the screens. We're playing cards, flashcards. They're learning, and then when they win the card that they learned from the flashcard, they can actually eat. It's a nutritious snack. It's made of fig leather. Have you ever heard of fig leather?
3: No, I can't say I have.
0: Yeah, you've heard of fruit leather, right? Fig leather is basically the same thing. It's like a fruit. It's fruit leather. A lot of nutrients, vitamins. It's really good for the kids. They're getting a nutritious snack. I can come down. We're going to play the game.
3: No, thank you. But first, I need to talk to my principal.
0: Okay, well, I don't think you need to do that. If I come down and I play with the kids and they love it, your principal's going to be into it, right?
3: No, I don't think so.
0: Well, let's just try it out and see.
3: I really just can't just bring a random person to the classroom.
0: No, I wouldn't be random. I would tell them my name. I would let everyone know who I am.
3: But we know this product. I don't know if it's FDA approved or any of that. Like, it can make my kids sick.
0: It's who's going to get sick on figs? Does anybody in your class have a fig allergy?
3: Well, are they homemade?
0: It's fig leather. It's dried figs. You don't need, like, you don't need a big manufacturing plant. And I'll tell you something. God. I'll cut you in on the ground floor because you'd be my first class. How about
3: no,
0: that?
3: I still need to talk to the principal.
0: Well, the principal's going to say yes. So let's pretend I'm the principal and I say yes. How about I come down tomorrow and we do it, and then if the kids like it, then we go to your principal together and I'll go with you so that way I can back you up.
3: That doesn't sound right.
0: Do you not want your kids to have nutrition, or do you want them to be...
3: Are you telling me I'm the first teacher you called?
0: Yes, you're getting it on the ground floor. Do you want to be rich? We're going to be rich. Look, I don't know what your kids are eating there. I've seen what's in vending machines. So you telling me that them eating cards made of figs is going to be unhealthy for them?
3: My kids eat just fine. My kids are eating good.
0: So you're telling me that it's more unhealthy to eat a bag of Cheetos than it is to eat a dried fig.
3: You know, thank you so much. I'm not interested, but thank you so much.
0: Okay, all right, fine. And you don't want the Jibba either?
3: What's a Jibba?
0: A Jibba is a prank call that's being played on you right now. Mr. Malay, your principal, told us to call you.
3: Oh, my God. You guys are too much. I was thinking you guys were going to give all my kids constipation.

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1: Coming up next here on Hey Morton. Ooh, there's a guy named Jeff Rawson. He used to work for 2020. He does consumer reports on his Instagram channel called Rawson Reports. Mm-hmm. And it turns out AI has just made things a lot worse.
2: Oh.
1: If you don't have a safe word with your family members, immediately call them and create one.
2: What
1: I'm going to play for you next is going to make you go, oh, give me a minute, because I need to go call my family and create a safe word. I'll explain. In fact, he'll explain. And you'll be shocked next here on Hey Morton.
3: Rah, rah.

0: Roma, Roma, ma, gaga, ooh la la, what's your bad romance?
1: Jeff Rossin has a channel on Instagram called Rossin Reports. He goes on live quite often doing just product updates and scam alerts. And, well, this is one of them. And if you don't have a safe word with your family within the next minute and a half, you're going to be contacting your family and making one. Wow. And I'm going to tell you why. In fact, he'll tell you why. This is from his Instagram channel about how AI is making all of us unsafe. Listen to this.
2: AI voice cloning just got a whole lot worse this month. It's happening right now. Two things have happened. There's been a huge noticeable jump in quality. So scammers are able to take your voice right off the internet. If you do social media, they have your voice and they don't need much. The second thing that's happening is that these are now available on regular websites. So we wondered how this would go. I signed up on one of these websites publicly available and we just fed it a couple of my social media posts and we are going to do a live experiment with my own family to see if I can trick them with AI Jeff. I'm going to call my wife right now. Let's see if she falls for this being me. So here it is. Here's the phone.
3: Hello, Jeff.
2: It'll be until next year, but I think we should book one of those 60-day long cruises where you sail all over the world.
1: So he's holding the phone up
4: okay.
1: to his other phone, to the computer. So she's hearing him talk from the computer.
2: We can take the kids out of school for 2 months.
3: What?
2: I'm so excited about this. I know you're going to say it's crazy.
3: Yeah, we're not taking the kids out of school.
2: Talk to the school and set it up like homeschool. What do you think?
3: Are you crazy? Who's in homeschool than me? I'm not there. You're never home.
2: Yes, I'm totally serious.
3: I know you're kidding. Come on. You don't want to do that.
2: It tricked her. By the way, the danger here, scammers have access to this, and now common criminals have access to this. So the best advice right now for you is your family needs to have a code word. When something sounds a little off, even if you get a call like that, talk to each other about it in person. Don't put it on any of your devices that can be hacked. Just so you know, and you can say, is this really you? Give me the code word. And AI's not going to know what it is. That is how you don't get scammed.
5: Whoa.
1: It's the only way. So I wasn't even thinking about that. I thought, oh, wait, my friend Ryan and I were talking, and talking meaning texting.
4: Mm-hmm.
1: And I was talking to him about, you know, AI and voice. And he goes, oh, yeah, I could clone your voice. No problem. I said, really? He sent me this text message with going to the internet to our YouTube page and getting my voice. Tell me if this sounds like me.
6: Will it import my voice and use it? Because what the stations are paying me for is reading promos, doing stuff like that.
4: Yep.
1: Pretty close.
4: Yep.
5: Close, but...
1: Well, you're not...
4: It's close enough.
1: You're not hearing the loud version of it. So that's a... It's kind of muted because of the way it's coming out of the speakers.
4: But it's close enough.
1: Yeah, if you hear it in like clear speakers in your ears, it sounds exactly like me.
5: Hmm.
1: And to be honest with you, that's just from a quick sample from the internet.
4: Yep.
1: So, get a safe word with your family. We have one. Make one that's not even a real word so that way nobody could kind of figure it out. Make a fake word and have your family all know what it is so that way if they're on the phone, they could go, give me the safe word.
4: Mm-hmm.
1: Otherwise, you might be talking to some AI that you don't know. The next level of this will be your voice being cloned in real time by someone who's talking, but it's coming out as your voice.
4: Oh, yeah.
5: Oh, that's so creepy. Like,
1: yeah, it's not that they have to type it in or there's a delay or
4: right.
1: It's a chatbot. It's someone really talking, and it's translating it into your voice over the phone.
5: I'm switching to Bosnian real quick.
1: What?
5: I'm switching to Bosnian real quick.
1: You don't think they would know that you're Bosnian?
5: Listen, we barely get closed captioning on Netflix.
4: I was going to say, Google Translate will do it.
5: They're like, nah, that's too much.
1: Okay. Point made. You're safe, Adina.
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17: We all know how important it is to stay active as we age, especially as we get older. But I've come to realize that for as good as people are about getting their cardio in, a lot of older folks really don't seem to be doing the recommended amount of strength training or even understand why it's so important. It helps you stay functional and therefore independent for as long as possible. Certified strength and conditioning specialist Dana Santis says a great place to start is not with dumbbells or barbells, but with your body weight, which allows you to build strength while also learning how your body moves and where your limitations exist. It also reduces the risk of overwhelming your connective tissue, which adapts more slowly than muscles as we get older. Once you're comfortable, you can dial up that intensity, but do it slowly, do it carefully. I'm Dr. Sanjay Gupta, helping you live a better life.
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1: Ooh, it's so juicy. It's the Daily Dirt. What's coming up next?
5: Is Tina Fey really beefing with Timothée Chalamet after what happened at a Knicks game because they were both front and center sitting next to each other?
1: No.
5: I'll explain what happened at the game and what does Tina have to say about it next in the Daily Dirt.

0: Anything you want to know? Well, you know what? We'll answer it. You just hit us up in the DMs at Hey Morton.
1: Andy asked, Hey Morton, what's the closest you've ever come to getting arrested?
0: Oh, man. Mine is so weird. I have an old 70s singer that saved me from getting arrested.
1: What?
2: Really?
0: Yeah.
1: That's so crazy.
0: Yep. Ah. I thought you guys knew this one. I'll tell you in a second.
1: Oh, my God. Okay. Yeah. I was in college, and we had a house party, of course. And the police were called, and we all started running. I don't know why that was the first instinct. You know, you're just scared. So I'm running. My friends all ran outside of the house, backyard, front, like every which way.
0: Okay.
1: I run to the backyard, and someone was saying, come this way, right? And it's a fenced-in yard. So I hop up on the fence. I'm wearing flip-flops, mind you.
0: What are you doing?
1: I don't know. I remember I was wearing an Abercrombie little mini, like denim mini skirt and flip-flops. And I jumped up on the fence because I'm tall. So that wasn't the problem, but I got stuck on top of it.
2: Oh.
1: And my flip-flop fell. My left one, which was still hanging over into the yard and not outside of the yard. And I was like, well, I can't run without my flip-flops. They were, I think, Old Navy.
0: This is a long story.
1: Yeah.
0: Are the police ever a part of it?
1: Yeah. And a female cop actually grabbed my leg trying to prevent me from jumping over the fence. And I was kicking. But I was like, my friends were like, come on, hurry, hurry. So I kicked, and I just like whoop, flopped over, and I did get away. Lost my shoe, my flip-flop, didn't get it.
2: You
1: but I was this close.
2: Cops,
1: I was this close to, I think, getting arrested.
2: Oh, my God.
0: I don't know if you're getting arrested for being at a house party.
1: Yeah,
0: they're just
1: going
0: to give a talking to.
2: Yeah.
1: Probably.
2: It was like curfew.
0: Otherwise, they had a shoe. They could have done the Cinderella. They're like, come here and sit down.
2: Let's match it.
0: See, this flip-flop fits on. And to be honest, I don't know your shoe size, but I know you're 6 feet tall. So I have a feeling they would have narrowed it down.
1: Probably.
2: Quickly.
0: Yeah.
1: Oh, I didn't even think of that.
0: Oh, yeah.
1: My God.
2: Oh, wow. Wow.
0: Oh, your friends are like, that's I don't great. Wear snowshoes. It's not a snowshoe.
1: No kidding.
0: It's a flip flop.
2: Oh, she's offended. It's her. It's
0: her. I don't go scuba diving. It's not fins.
1: Give me my flipper back.
2: Yeah. Oh, my God, dude.
0: So
2: it's
0: right. Like, I got a knee board. It's not a knee board. All right, enough foot jokes.
2: All right, I almost got arrested at an airport. All right, I'm living down Whoa. South at the time, and I'm flying from New Orleans to go back home, okay? And listen, I had a fishing trip a week before I flew out, and I used the exact same backpack as a carry-on that I took on my fishing trip.
0: Mm-hmm.
2: I go through TSA. They grab all my things. I had a laptop and my backpack. They grab all of them. They're talking. They look around. They scan the room. They look at me because I'm waiting for my stuff. And they go, it's him. And they go, hey, we need you to come in the back. He walks up to me with four other officers. And I'm talking like armed officers at TSA. You never see an armed officer at TSA. They're always in the back.
0: Mm-hmm.
2: They came up and approached me and asked me to go into this room. I sit down and I'm like, oh, my God, this is an interrogation. What's going on?
0: Yeah.
2: How can I help you guys? They pull out a pocket knife. I had a pocket knife from when I was cleaning fish
1: on my
2: fishing trip. Totally forgot. It was in the small pocket of the backpack. And I go, oh, my God, guys. I totally forgot that was there. I had zero intent to use that in any matter whatsoever. In fact, you can have it. Keep it. It's all on you, man. I guess the way I explained it took a couple minutes, but they released me. Like, he didn't have any intent. It could have been, it could have been a fishing trip. So they gave me the benefit of the doubt, and I was able to just go get on my flight. But, oh, my God, I was scared for, like, 5 minutes. Like, I'm going like down, dude.
0: The fear you guys had was a little overstated. If they're like, you're the pocket knife bandit. Oh, no. I took down a plane.
1: Yes.
0: Nonetheless, nonetheless, you almost got arrested.
2: Yeah, dude.
0: Almost.
2: Ugh.
0: I went on a trip to Washington, D.C., courtesy of the congressman at the time, Sonny Bono.
2: Mm-hmm.
0: He
2: oh.
0: was representing the area, and he was acquainted with my family, so I got to spend time with him.
2: Okay.
0: And so he's the guy who was married to Cher, and they would sing, like, I Got You, Babe.
2: Oh, yeah.
1: Right.
0: Remember this one, this song?
3: I Got You, Babe.
0: This guy.
2: Yeah.
0: So I'm walking with this guy everywhere. Like, walking with him, and he knows my family, and I know him, and so we're buds, right?
2: Okay.
0: And so there's about seven of us in the group, and we're walking from his office across the street into the United States House of Representatives. He's about to vote on a bill.
2: Okay.
0: And so you see that room where they do the State of the Union?
2: Yeah.
0: He sits about halfway down where his desk is. Well, when you walk into that building, you walk through a central area, then there's doorways. And I don't know if you've ever watched, but you kind of have to walk through, and there's guards there. So there's two sets of doors.
2: Okay.
0: So we're all walking. I'm right behind him, and he's full stride, and so am I. And so we all walk in. I didn't know you couldn't go down to his desk. So I just keep walking right behind him, and I'm walking, and I'm walking, and then I hear, rah, rah, rah. Now, you're not allowed to talk loudly in there because it's a floor of the Congress.
2: Right.
0: Well, I'm on the floor of the House of Representatives, just full stride, like, la-di-da, la-di-da. And he gets to his seat, and he looks up at me kind of strangely, and then he looks back, and I look back. And the Capitol Police are gesturing me as they're walking towards me, like, come here, come here. And they grab me by the arm, and he's like, it's okay, guys, it's okay. He doesn't know. He's with me. It's okay.
1: Oh, my God.
0: I didn't know that that's a crime to walk on the floor of representatives without clearance. I didn't have a badge. I didn't have anything. I didn't know. I was an idiot.
2: Dude.
0: And they're like, I get back, and my friend's like, do you know you're not supposed to go there? You should know that. I'm like, I didn't know that. They're like, you could have been arrested. And these guys are like, let's see your light. So I had to show them my ID, and they had to run a check and everything. Ooh. And then I got to go.
2: Party foul.
0: I was like, man. Oh, I'm sorry. I'm sorry.
3: My bad.
0: I was. I'm like,
3: my bad. I called it wrong. My bad. My bad, my friend. I'm sorry.
0: I'm out of here. Yeah. Almost arrested.
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0: All right, let's play Guess Words. It is the Friday edition. That means anything goes. We call it Wild Card Friday because, frankly, everyone's brains are fried on a Friday. You're like, let's do this. So we need two contestants, one to play with D-Rock, one to play with Adina. Adina got a win recently and maybe another on the way. I don't know. D-Rock has been doing a lot of extra work, so he may be really tired.
1: And
0: that plays against you in this game because you need to be able to think quick.
2: It factors in.
0: It definitely does. Yeah. And you know what? It's time to call. 866-570-1903. That's our phone number. 866-570-1903. And play with D-Rock or Adina. 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
2: My buddy Klaus, my Bavarian friend, is going to call a muffler shop and ask them what styles they have. Like, if you call the muffler shop, you know it's like Midas, right?
3: Yeah, yeah.
2: He's going to call to, you know, buy some fashion.
4: Oh.
2: You know, the muffler around your neck, yeah.
5: I think the biggest thing I'm looking at is the different color of the muffler.
6: Okay, we just have like a few, like two bits of color, just like silver and like off silver, like a metallic silver, pretty much.
5: Is that there's the only two colors you have? You'd have nothing but stripes or patterns on it?
6: No, because the mufflers is underneath. You don't need so much patterns or anything like that. So,
5: but no, I would put the muffler out where everybody could see it.
6: Well, you could only see the tip of the muffler. I'm not sure what you're talking about.
2: It's our phone prank. The phone, Jibba, next here on Hey Morton.

0: My buddy Klaus, my Bavarian friend, is going to call a muffler shop and ask them what styles they have. Like, if you call the muffler shop, you know it's like Midas, right?
1: Yeah, yeah.
0: He's going to call to, you know, buy some fashion.
2: Oh.
0: You know, the muffler around your neck. Yeah. It's our phone prank, the phone, Jibba.
3: Midas Muffler. I'm going to help you.
4: Hello there. My name is Klaus, and I am looking to inquire about a muffler that you might have for sale.
3: Okay. What do you need?
4: Well, I'm looking to get a muffler and wanted to know about the assortment of them that you have in your store there.
3: It just depends on what type of car you have. I can probably help you out and stuff.
4: I think the biggest thing I'm looking at is the different color of the muffler.
3: Okay. We just have like a few, like two basic colors, just like silver and like off silver, like metallic silver, pretty much.
4: That's the only two colors you have? You'd have nothing with stripes or patterns on it?
3: No, because the mufflers is underneath. You don't need so much patterns or anything like that. So,
4: but no, I would put the muffler out where everybody could see it.
3: Well, you could only see the tip of the muffler. I'm not sure what you're talking about.
4: The way that you style the muffler depends on how much of it that you see. And I would probably just wrap it around and make sure everybody could see from the tip to all the way to the middle of the shaft of it.
3: Like some sort of Jeep or a big rig? Is that what you're looking for or something? Like some for off-roading?
4: No, probably more like going to dinner or places like that or like something like the movies or something. Just during the cold weather.
3: So you want it outside of your car? It's usually just underneath the chassis.
4: No, I would put it, I would wear it outside the car, inside the car, into the restaurant, everywhere.
3: So you want to carry a muffler around
4: with you? I want to wear it around my neck.
3: We don't do that. I mean, I think it's probably not the right place for you to do that. I think you have to go somewhere else for that.
4: Have I called the store? Is this the muffler store?
3: Yeah, it is. But we don't do that. We just put it on cars, not on people's necks.
4: Wait, you put the muffler on the cars to keep them warm?
3: Yeah, they stay on the muffler on the car. They don't go around your neck or anything.
4: Well,
3: like
4: of course
3: that.
4: They go around your neck. That is to keep your neck warm from the cold weather.
3: No, there's a muffler shop. You're probably thinking about something else. Like, are you thinking about like a scarf or something like that?
4: Well, I don't wear the scarf. I would wear a muffler.
3: A muffler. I think you got the wrong place, buddy. I think this is mufflers for cars.
4: I've never heard of that.
3: It comes to the engine. It goes down the bottom of the car, and it goes out to the back.
4: Yes, to keep you warm, correct?
3: No, don't keep you warm.
4: Could I ask you this? What if I was to just take off all my clothes and just wrap myself in the muffler and say 1, 2, 3,
3: no,
4: Jibba?
3: That's somewhere else you have to do that.
4: Okay. How about, do you sell the Jibba?
3: No, we don't have Jibbers here. We only deal with cars and that's it. You know, we don't deal with then, mufflers.
4: Okay, so then I wouldn't want to come down and look at all of your Jibbers.
3: I'm not sure what you're talking about, what Jibber is.
4: You never heard of the Jibber?
3: No, we never hold up the Jibber.
4: Okay, and I will explain it to you. The Jibber is a prank call that's being played on you right now. Your friend Tony wanted us to prank you.
3: Oh my God, dude. Are you serious?
0: Yeah.
3: Oh my gosh. I'm going to get Tony, dude. I'm going to call him right now as soon as I hang up with you guys.
0: Are you wondering, like, oh, my God, I got the weirdest dude on the phone?
3: Yeah, I was like, what the hell is a giblet? Oh, my God, dude.

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1: I want to know what you think of this, because Janessa is in a tough situation. She works for a really large company. She's their HR person. And, of course, a letter comes across her desk and coming from, you know, people above her saying, hey, this person needs to be let go. You know, it's your job to sort all of that out. That's not new to her, of course. But she sees that it's a really good friend slash coworker that's getting let go. The coworker works in a different department, and so they've been friends for a couple of years now.
2: Okay.
1: Does Janessa give her a heads up? Like, hey, I just want to let you know before officially, you know, being let go, you're going to be let go, you know, in a couple of days or whatever. Or does she keep her mouth shut and, you know, her job and ethics and morals and things come first? Like, hey, it's just at the end of the day, that's her job, is to let someone know, I'm sorry, you're being fired. Doesn't matter if it's a friend or not.
2: Yeah, because, you know, later she's going to be like, why didn't you tell me?
3: Yeah.
2: I couldn't tell you. Yeah. If I tell you, I could get fired. Yeah, then we could both hang out. Come on.
1: That's so real, though. Oh, my gosh.
2: Okay, I want to know, what would you do in this situation? You're working in HR, and you find out they're going to fire your best friend. And you're, even though you have that information, you're not at freedom to disclose it. Do you, and spare a friendship, or do you keep it by the book? What would you do in that situation? Is there a third way out that we're not thinking of?
1: No.
2: 866-570-1903. What do you do in that situation? It's a good close friend, and now you've got to be a part of their firing, and you have the info. Are you doing the insider trading and letting them know what's coming? Or are you keeping it business? What's the move? 866-570-1903.

0: Janessa's heart is feeling heavy. See, she sparked a really great friendship with one of her coworkers. These two do everything together. They go grab coffee together, go out to lunch, spend time outside of work. Like, just one of those, like, yes, I'm so glad I have, like, a work best friend, you know? Mm-hmm. And they've been friends for years now. And Janessa gets to work the other day, and on her desk in her HR department, she sees that, oh gosh, her friend is going to be fired. And she's going to be a part of that firing. She doesn't know what to do now.
1: Yeah, her heart must have sunk, like, oh no, not my friend.
0: Oh my God. Like, okay, does Janessa give her friend a heads up? Like, I need to pull you aside and tell you. I care about you. I love you. This is horrible.
1: Is anyone listening who has a third way out? Whether you don't exactly do your job, but you also don't tell
0: what you do.
1: Call in to sick work that day. You're still going to, it's going to become obvious that you knew because that's your department.
0: Yeah.
2: Yeah.
1: Yeah. So do you bail out your best friend who's probably got some like work stuff they got to save or who knows? Or do you let him just walk around acting like everything's fine and you know they're about to be fired?
0: I just go by the book. You know?
1: There's no level where that doesn't feel like a betrayal.
2: Of course.
1: So what do you do? 866-570-1903. Would you preserve your job, D-Rock, or would you tell him? Because we're not saying you definitely lose your job over telling him, but boy, you're risking.
2: You run risk of it, right? I think that I would, in confidence, pull them aside and go, hey, you should really, really sharpen up that resume. Like,
1: what do you
2: if
1: mean?
2: You know what I'm saying.
0: Yeah, no, what?
1: What do you mean? What do you know?
2: Just spruce up that LinkedIn, man.
1: Am I getting fired?
2: I have no idea, but there's...
1: What do you mean you have no idea? You work in HR.
2: But there are a lot of cuts coming. Look, there are cuts coming.
1: Why would you tell me that if I'm not getting fired?
2: Because there's a strong possibility, and I don't want you to not have a heads
1: what
2: up
1: do
2: on
1: you
2: the situation.
1: Know? What do you know?
2: All I know is that there are cuts coming, and it was mentioned to me briefly, and
1: that
2: I just
1: my
2: feel
1: name
2: like
1: was mentioned to
2: no,
1: you?
2: Your name wasn't mentioned, see. But I'm just saying.
0: Oh, but now you're lying.
2: Yeah, see, it sounds like I'm up to something. But
1: now, when you do get fired, they're going to look at you and go, "You knew the whole time."
0: That's even somehow worse. You just made it so much worse. Oh my God!
2: I'm trying to just come up with like a lighter way of just saying, "Hey, man, look, they're coming for you."
1: Yeah.
2: But like,
1: what would you do, Adina?
0: I'd tell him, girl, let me tell you, I would do it even maybe over text message if I didn't have the time.
1: Well, first of all, but never do it over text message.
0: I mean, no, but I would definitely, I mean, it would be like, oh, I saw the letter or the news and I'm like, okay,
1: so how are you telling them? They're like, hey, what's going on?
0: Lunch.
1: Okay, you're at lunch. You're like, so what's going on?
0: Hey, Samantha, whatever her name would be. let's grab lunch today. Yeah.
1: Okay, we're at lunch. Let's role play it out. What happens?
0: I came into work today and I found the worst news.
1: What? What's the matter? Are you okay?
0: It's not about me. It's about you. I found out you are getting let go.
1: What?
0: Yes. Oh my God.
1: Wait a minute. Wait. Yes. Why am I being let go?
0: I didn't see the details. It just said that you are being let
1: Where go. Where did you see this?
0: Well, you know, we got the heads up in the HR department.
1: Okay. So like who's saying that I'm getting fired?
0: Well, the boss.
1: Okay. Why?
0: Well, I don't know, but girl, your name was on the list.
1: I've got to call him right now.
0: Do it. Do it.
1: You're going to lose your job.
0: Don't say I told you so because you're my friend.
1: Well, how else would they know?
0: There's like five of us in the department.
1: Okay, you just made up a lot of variables.
0: But I am totally telling my friend. And I would hope in good faith that because we're friends, she would not go, oh my God, Janessa told me. You know, obviously that would just be dumb.
1: Yeah, but they're going to be sitting there in an office while you're there and going, okay, we need you to sign this. This is your exit form and why you've been fired. And she's going to be looking at you like, I never did that. I never did that. You know I never did that.
0: Oh.
1: We talked about this earlier.
0: No, I don't think you would... Well, if she threw me under the bus that bad after me now helping her out, then obviously that friendship just ended.
1: Right. I just don't think there's any way out of it without losing a friendship. I don't know. Vicky, what do you think?
3: I think she shouldn't say anything because it's going to backfire if she does. She'll be in that meeting with the bigwigs and Susie will say, well, Janessa told me already that I was going to get fired and I don't understand any of this. So then Janessa's on the hot seat for losing her job for divulging the information prior to the hatchet job.
1: Yes. So how would you, by the way, you have all the great old timey firing phrases, big wigs, hatchet job. I love all of them.
3: I worked in HR for a really long time.
1: Oh. Really? And so you never divulged anything?
3: Nope.
0: Not if it was even your really friend?
3: Nope. It's unwritten law because you're jeopardizing your own job by telling her in advance.
1: Okay, we don't know the company Vicky worked for. We don't even know if that's her real name. So I'm going to ask you, Vicky, what's the juiciest thing you had to preside over that you found out as an HR rep?
3: Oh, gosh. I had to preside over someone who was embezzling money.
1: Oh!
0: Oh, my God!
2: Messy.
0: How did you keep it quiet?
1: Now, wait. We don't know if she's talking about took extra Post-it notes or was going on trips to Aruba.
3: She was putting extra hours on her friend's time card, and she sat right next to me.
0: Ooh, sounds like a good friend.
3: In the three-person HR department.
0: Oh, my God. Yeah, and you didn't say a word?
3: What's that?
0: And you didn't say a word?
1: Yes, she did.
3: No. What? I was actually scared of her because I found out that she had taken my debit card out of my purse and taken some money from me also.
1: Oh!
0: Ah! Oh, my God!
1: Did you tell the bigwigs?
2: Bring out the hatchet?
3: Yes, I'm 107 years old, and I still use the word hatchet.
1: That's all right. I like it.
2: I love it.
1: Don't change. Yeah. Don't change the way you are.
3: Yeah, but my boss was, you know, in doubt. He goes, oh, no, she would never do that. I'm like, here, look, it's on this paper.
1: Look at this Xerox. So it's right here.
2: Here's the facts.
3: Yeah. I know. It happened one day. I went to lunch, and she snuck over to my computer when I was working on the payroll and just put in, you know, a lot of hours for her friend.
1: Wow.
2: A lot of OT.
0: Whoa.
2: Wow.
1: Like, how can someone work 900 hours in a week? That seems like a lot.
3: Yeah. Yeah, I know, exactly.
1: Mathematically impossible.
3: It felt like it at that particular job.
1: I'll bet. Oh, my gosh, Vicky. That's great.
3: Oh, Lord.
1: Well, good Lord. Having you on is like a breath of fresh air from 1983, but still fresh.
2: Yeah, I love it.
1: Yes. Love you to death.
3: You'll have to speak up. I can't really hear you.
1: Oh, my gosh. Well, you know what? We loved having you on, and that's
0: great. She's got so many stories. Ooh.
1: Yeah. You never caught, like, people cheating and stuff?
3: No, not really. Not till that time.
1: Back then, it was accepted.
3: It wasn't that far back. You didn't have computers.
1: It wasn't like Mad Men.
2: We love you all, Vicky.
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10: A better life with Dr. Sanjay Gupta.
11: Breast cancer is the most common cancer among women in the world. And according to a new study out of the University of Washington School of Medicine, an estimated 3.5 million cases a year are expected by 2050. Now, the good news is we've gotten so much better at screening, earlier detection, and cutting-edge treatments in many countries, including here in the United States. 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I'm Dr. Sanjay Gupta, helping you live a better life.
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1: And now we go to Hollywood. What's coming up next in our Daily Dirt?
2: Riley Green has the song of the summer. And when I say that, I don't mean just a dance song. This is a we're going out and we're drinking kind of song.
1: I have a question for you.
2: Yeah?
1: How many songs of the summer have we had so far from
3: four,
1: you?
3: Four, at least.
2: Well, different types, you know, different
1: no,
2: vibes.
1: No, there's one song of the summer. Yeah. The summer.
3: The.
1: This is the gospel folk polka of the summer. Oh, my God. Okay,
2: for
1: Spotify playlist.
2: Okay, I'll be specific. This is for the 4th of July, okay?
1: Summer.
2: Song of the 4th of July.
3: The song of July.
1: We're getting so specific. This is more of a Labor Day vibe.
2: Yeah.
1: Kind of Labor Day and summer solstice. Song of the solstice.
3: First week of July.
1: Oh,
3: song
1: God,
3: of.
1: Man. This is the pumpkin spice latte return yeah. song of the playlist.
2: Ooh, yeah.
1: All right. Well, I can't wait to hear this Riley Green song.
2: It's next in the Daily Dirt.

0: Riley Green has the song of the summer. If you don't believe me, wait until you hear this in just a minute. But first, Gayle King and Oprah Winfrey are celebrating 50 years of friendship this year. And that brought up a lot of things for Gayle King, like a ton of rumors back in the day where people said that they were actually lovers. That's a long-standing rumor between Oprah and Gayle. Like, oh, well, they must be lovers because they're always together. Gayle says it actually bothered her more than she ever said. In a new interview, she says, I was recently divorced at that time, and the National Enquirer did a story about that's the reason for her divorce, because they're secretly gay. Number one, she says, if we were, we would tell you. I would say to Oprah sometimes, you've got to say something to you on your show, because it's hard enough for me to get a date on a Saturday night, and now people think I'm a lesbian. And she would just say, no, just leave it alone. Leave it alone.
1: Poor Stedman. I was going to say, Stedman's over there like, what am I, chopped liver?
2: Yeah, like, dude. Hey.
1: I don't factor into this story at all.
2: Oh, God. He's standing at the sliding glass door. What gives? Like, right. What do you mean?
1: You don't think I would be desirable enough to beat out Gayle King? Okay. Okay.
0: That's hilarious.
1: Thanks a lot.
2: Wow.
0: Listen, for the past, I would say, good year, Shaboozy had us with the drinking song, right? Like, he was the guy who, it's like, if you want to drink and party, you put his song on.
1: His song really was like an Applebee's commercial. I got to be honest. It sounded just one note off of, like, I'm at Applebee's. What was that Applebee's song?
2: Oh, Fancy Like?
1: Yeah, Fancy Like Applebee's. And then Shaboozy comes on, right? I get another drink of whiskey. You're like, wow, these are, like, really on the nose, right? There's no, yes, like, subtlety to it.
0: Which is the whole point when you're drinking, because you don't need depth, okay? You just need another shot or whatever.
1: I disagree with that. I think the great songs and the great artists come from people, like, that said stuff that wasn't so, like, so pour beer on my head and kick me in the nuts. Like, okay.
0: Rick, I got to be able to sing it when I am a little shoshed.
1: Okay. Well, you know what?
0: I can't. Not too many lyrics, okay?
1: You're making a good point. You really
0: now,
1: are.
0: Now, Riley Green has teased a brand new song, and I think it is the drinking song of the summer because it's called Think As You Drunk. Take a

0: wait to have, I can't wait to be at a bar with a drink in my hand singing As Thick As You Drunk. Because it makes sense even when you say it out loud. When I first saw the title of the song, I'm like, hey, I think he misspelled it. I think something's not right here. And then when you say it out loud, you're like, yep, that's exactly what a drunk person would say. That's it. Rick, you are so not amused.
1: I just, I don't know. It's got me about as intrigued as Applebee's menu. Like, oh, what do we have here?
2: The trio.
1: Oh, wow. I mean, wait to play this a lot. But you know what? It is a song that fits what it's supposed to do.
0: Exactly.
1: People standing at a bar with drunk and...
0: Yep.
1: Yeah, there you go. Here it is.
3: Nice thinking you're drunk.
1: All right.
2: I want potato skins.
1: Johnson Party, Party of Johnson, Party of Five, right this way.
2: I want a sampler of powder right
0: fireballs.
2: Now.
1: You're right, Adina. I can't argue that 100%.
4: Some business news. IHOP and Pepsi have teamed up to create the new maple syrup cola.
5: Yeah.
4: Yeah, I'm trying to be healthy, so I'm going to wait till they come out with a diet maple syrup.
0: I'm Adina on Hey Morton, and that's your Daily Dirt.
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1: Anything you want to know, we'll answer. Just hit us up in the DMs at Hey Morton on Instagram.
0: Tina wants to know, hey Morton, out of the three of you, who would make the best secret agent, like a James Bond?
1: Oh, all right. That's a great question. No, we'll see which one of us is the real honest thinker on this one and has an accurate view of themselves. All right. It's next here on Hey Morton.

0: Anything you want to know, we'll answer. Just hit us up in the DMs at Hey Morton.
1: Tina asked, Hey Morton, out of the three of you, who would make the best secret agent, like a James Bond?
0: Oh, that's good. Okay, well, who do we think? We have to agree.
2: Can I start? Definitely not me. I've learned just from traveling to other countries. Mm-hmm. I do not blend in well, bro. Like, I stand out ridiculously. Like,
0: well, it would depend on what countries, right? If they sent you to, like, the Congo, I'm going to stick out.
2: True.
0: Yeah.
2: Very true. I've just, my experience in Europe, like, walking through Italy and stuff, like, I get spotted. I've been called Shaquille O'Neal, Rick Ross, you name it. Barry White. He's not even alive.
0: So you're not going to blend in?
2: I don't know.
0: I feel like you would. All right. So D-Rock's saying, I just think I'm resourceful. I think I'm really good at being resourceful in a situation where I have nothing going on. And I'm pretty good at being aware of what's happening that you don't see.
2: Now, we've been places I'm like,
0: this is going to happen, then watch this. And then it will happen. Yeah. But I don't think I'm as interested in it as like Adina would be.
1: See, I think I win. Here's why. You have all the skills. That is 100% true. You have skill over me completely 100%. Yes. However, I'm the only one with no ties. Like, I don't have a family. I don't have a husband. I don't have a child.
0: You can't be exploited.
1: Right. So I'm thinking, hey, you can put me anywhere.
0: You have family. What are you talking about?
1: Well, I meant, like, husband, children, that, like, in the
0: household. Heaven forbid anything ever happened to one of your nieces.
1: Oh, God.
0: There you go.
2: Totally.
0: You'd give the secrets up right away. We've got your niece. Oh.
1: This is the code. 1, 2, 3, 4, 5, 6.
0: Here's the worst part, too. You fall for every conspiracy. So when a secret agent, counter agent came to you and said, they're going to get us. You'd be like, oh, what? If it was the least bit exciting, you'd fall for the counterintelligence right away. I'd be skeptical. I'd be like, nah, that doesn't quite square with me. You'd be like, oh, yeah. Oh, yeah. They have a nuclear bomb. Oh, yeah.
1: I could end up with the enemy. I don't know.
0: Right. I didn't know. I shouldn't have believed them, but it was so exciting.
1: Right.
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0: It is Hey Morton, and thank you for hanging out with us. On Fridays, we like to play a really fun game that's really not that easy. We call the game 7 Items, 30 Seconds. So you just have to name 7 items in 30 seconds. Seems easy enough, but for whatever reason, it's not.
1: Yeah.
0: So we need you to play 866-570-1903. We need some contestants, and we'll have a couple ready to go. So if you'd like to play, call right now. Let's play 7 Items, 30 Seconds, next here on Hey Morton.

0: on Fridays, you play a game where you just have to list 7 items in 30 seconds on the topic we give you. All right. Up first today is Kenneth. Let's welcome Kenneth. Hi, Kenneth. How are you?
1: Hello. Hey, Martin.
0: What'd you say, below?
2: Hello.
0: Or did you say hello and it sounded like below?
1: Oh, yeah. Probably.
2: He's like, I don't know what game.
0: He's our type of people. Yeah,
3: that wasn't poignant.
0: Kenneth, you're good, man. So we're going to give you a topic. You just have to list 7 items on that topic. What do you think of that?
1: Well, last time I had a phone brand. So we'll see what I get this time.
0: Okay, it's good. It's a return player. It's going to be great. Kenneth, here we go. I'm going to give you 30 seconds on the clock. Adina's going to give you the topic. And you know, I say on your marks, get set, go. Here we go.
2: Name 7 things that can fly.
0: 7 things that can fly. Types of things that can fly. Not like oriole, seagull.
2: Yeah. Right.
0: Right. Okay. 7 different types of things that can fly. Okay. On your marks, get set, go.
1: Birds, kites, airplane, jet, helicopter, paper airplane. Mm-hmm.
0: Think of space. There's that.
1: A spaceship? I mean, aircraft. Wait.
0: Do you not get it?
2: No.
0: Plane, helicopter, birds, kites.
2: Oh my gosh.
0: Spaceships.
2: Well, just spaceships.
0: A spaceship flies in space. It can fly.
2: Yeah, but is it real? Yeah. It's more of a rocket, right? Rockets.
0: No, a rocket takes a spaceship up into outer space. A rocket
2: we don't
0: is
2: call
0: a,
2: them spaceships. We're not
0: yes,
2: like, hey,
0: we do.
2: The Artemis spaceship is going. You
0: yes,
2: know,
0: we,
2: it's
0: yeah,
2: the
0: we
2: rocket.
0: Do. No, it counts.
3: It counts.
0: It totally counts. What are you talking
3: it flies.
0: About?
2: It
0: Look
2: flies,
0: at you,
2: but
0: NASA.
2: It seems like fake, you know?
0: No, you're thinking of aliens coming down in spaceships. That's what you're thinking
3: that's
0: of.
3: That's your own personal
0: and
3: belief.
0: Those would fly, too. Yeah. I think you got it.
2: All right, that's... there.
0: Wow, look at who's sticking to a technicality now.
3: Kid is like, I won?
0: Yeah.
3: Maybe.
0: The Apollo 6 was a spaceship. It was a space capsule, right?
2: Capsule,
0: part of a spaceship.
2: Shuttle, rocket.
3: It flew.
0: It wasn't a rocket. The
2: That's
0: rocket pushed it up there and then fell off. The rocket falls away, goes back to Earth.
2: So what's the other part called?
0: The spaceship.
2: Not a shuttle?
0: The shuttle was one, but
3: who
0: it
3: cares?
0: Had, right.
3: Even
0: well,
3: that
1: together, wouldn't
3: the,
1: it be yeah. a spaceship?
3: It all
0: right.
3: flew. All of it. The
0: yes.
3: door flew. The seat flew.
0: That's exactly it. You want to know what? It flew into space. That's all that matters.
3: Yeah.
0: Oh, my gosh.
3: Wow.
0: I just want to go home so bad right now. Take a bath. Hey, Kenneth, you congratulations. You won somehow.
3: A rock flies if you throw it hard
0: yeah.
3: enough.
0: It's true, right? Anything yeah. flies if right. you throw it hard yeah. enough.
1: True.
0: Yeah.
2: Oh, my gosh.
0: Even a dead bird
1: yeah.
0: flies for a while.
3: For at least a second.
1: Until it hits my car.
0: Right. No. Okay, so we got plane, helicopter, bird. He
2: yeah.
0: said kite.
2: Yeah.
0: Said spaceship.
3: Mm-hmm.
0: What else did he say?
2: God, I don't even remember at this point.
1: I don't remember either.
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14: A colleague of mine was telling me the other day about how their Instagram feed is filled with videos, most of them kind of funny, about how grandparents and friends tend to bulldoze new parents out of the way to get to see their baby. As a dad of three daughters, I know how life really does become all about them the moment those kids are born. But I also know parents are still people, too, who need their own attention beyond being mom or dad. And moms, in particular in those early years, can feel especially invisible in the eyes of other people. So what can you do to stop contributing to what is known as maternal invisibility? Women we spoke to said these two things were the most helpful. When people stopped to ask how they could best support them, number one, or when they took the initiative to handle certain tasks that obviously needed to be done. I'm Dr. Sanjay Gupta, helping you live a better life.
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8: People have started using AI for all sorts of things, but I cannot think of an area where the stakes are higher than your health. First of all, I'll tell you this. I know doctors who have cracked some seemingly impossible cases with the help of AI, so it can be a powerful tool. But AI can also hallucinate, provide bad advice, and be just as confident when it does that. If you do decide to plug any personal medical information into one of these chatbots, you should know that while the companies that created them have robust privacy protections in place, they are not bound by HIPAA, like your healthcare provider is. Whatever the advice presented to you, take it with a degree of healthy skepticism. Always get a second opinion. And remember, if you ever experience concerning symptoms, skip the AI consult and head straight to the ER. I'm Dr. Sanjay Gupta, helping you live a better life.
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10: It's our phone prank, the phone jibba. I'm going to call a teacher and offer her a new product for her kids in the classroom. It's a card game called Figure It Out. It's questions about figs. Here's a great thing. The cards are made out of figs.
11: Wow.
10: Yeah. I'm free tomorrow if you want, or we could schedule a time this week and just for an hour play the game with the kids and get into it. We could have some fun.
12: I can't really have the random stranger in my classroom. I don't know.
10: No. I understand that. No, I would introduce myself.
12: So
10: listen,
12: what
10: your kids.
12: The game?
10: Well, your kids will love this game. Do you want to know about it?
12: Yes, please.
10: The game is called Figure It Out, and what it is it's a flashcard game where the students. Now we're back off the screens. We're playing cards, flashcards. They're learning, and then when they win the card that they learned from the flashcard, they can actually eat. It's made
13: what?
10: Out of figs.
13: Oh, come on.
10: This is so stupid. I feel bad for doing this prank. It's our phone prank, the phone jibba, fig cards. Next here on Hey Morton.

0: I'm about to call Mrs. Johnson. She's an elementary school teacher, and I'm going to offer her a new card game for her kids to play called Figure It Out. And the real catch is that if the kids win, they can eat the cards because they're made out of figs.
1: Oh, my God.
2: Oh, wow. Yes.
0: It's a whole fig thing. It's a theme, fig theme. This is awful. It's our phone prank. The phone, Jibba.
3: Hello.
0: Hi, yeah. Is this Mrs. Johnson?
3: This is.
0: Hey, this is Rick Notaboom, and I wanted to talk to you real quick. I got your number from one of your other teachers and wanted to talk to you about maybe coming and speaking to your students about an exciting new educational game that I have that I'm really trying to get into schools and get to take off, and wanted to know if you had a minute.
3: I have a second. What's up?
0: Well, here's what it is. Do you guys do flashcards?
3: We do.
0: Okay, I have a flashcard game that's a lot of fun, and I think you teach third grade. Is that right?
3: I do, yes.
0: Okay, what's one of the biggest challenges for third graders right now with parents and teachers? I could say it in two words. Video games, am I right?
3: Yes, that's correct.
0: Right. Yep. They don't eat healthy, they don't get out and exercise, and we want to get them off those screens. My game does all of that.
3: Okay.
0: All right. So what I'd love to do is come in, and I'm free tomorrow if you want, or we could schedule a time this week, and just for an hour, play the game with the kids and get into it. We could have some fun.
3: I can't really have a random stranger in my classroom. I don't know.
0: No. I understand that. No, I would introduce myself.
3: So
0: listen,
3: what
0: your kids.
3: The game?
0: Well, your kids will love this game. Do you want to know about it?
3: Yes, please.
0: The game is called Figure It Out, and what it is it's a flashcard game where the students. Now we're back off the screens. We're playing cards, flashcards. They're learning, and then when they win the card that they learned from the flashcard, they can actually eat. It's a nutritious snack. It's made of fig leather. Have you ever heard of fig leather?
3: No, I can't say I have.
0: Yeah, you've heard of fruit leather, right? Fig leather is basically the same thing. It's like a fruit. It's fruit leather. A lot of nutrients, vitamins. It's really good for the kids. They're getting a nutritious snack.
3: Wait.
0: I can come down. We're going to play the game.
3: No, thank you. But first, I need to talk to my principal.
0: Okay, well, I don't think you need to do that. If I come down and I play with the kids and they love it, your principal's going to be into it, right?
3: No, I don't think so.
0: Well, let's just try it out and see.
3: I really just can't just bring a random person to the classroom.
0: Well, I wouldn't be random. I would tell them my name. I would let everyone know who I am.
3: But we know this product. I don't know if it's FDA approved or any of that. Like, it can make my kids sick.
0: It's who's going to get sick on figs? Does anybody in your class have a fig allergy?
3: Well, are they homemade?
0: It's fig leather. It's dried figs. You don't need, like, you don't need a big manufacturing plant. And I'll tell you something. God. I'll cut you in on the ground floor because you'd be my first class. How about
3: no,
0: that?
3: I still need to talk to the principal.
0: Well, the principal's going to say yes. So let's pretend I'm the principal and I say yes. How about I come down tomorrow and we do it, and then if the kids like it, then we go to your principal together and I'll go with you so that way I can back you up.
3: That doesn't sound right.
0: Do you not want your kids to have nutrition, or do you want them to be...
3: Are you telling me I'm the first teacher you called?
0: Yes, you're getting it on the ground floor. Do you want to be rich? We're going to be rich. Look, I don't know what your kids are eating there. I've seen what's in vending machines. So you telling me that them eating cards made of figs is going to be unhealthy for them?
3: My kids eat just fine. My kids are eating good.
0: So you're telling me that it's more unhealthy to eat a bag of Cheetos than it is to eat a dried fig.
3: You know, thank you so much. I'm not interested, but thank you so much.
0: Okay, all right, fine. And you don't want the Jibba either?
3: What's a Jibba?
0: A Jibba is a prank call that's being played on you right now. Mr. Malay, your principal, told us to call you.
3: Oh, my God. You guys are too much. I was thinking you guys were going to give all my kids constipation.

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1: They say the holy water's watered down, and this town's lost its faith. Our

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My all-time favorite Sabrina Carpenter tune right here is Espresso on Star 102.3. Good morning. Happy Friday. It's Kristen.

0: This is A. Morton, and here's Adina with 60 Seconds of Dirt.
1: Oh my gosh, Zach Brown and jewelry designer Kendra Scott are officially married.
2: What?
1: Yeah, they had this really cute small ceremony in Santorini, Greece just the other night. And as of just last night, there haven't been any photos posted of the ceremony on social media, but I will be on the lookout. Between Zach and Kendra, they have 8 kids together. So
2: I didn't know any of that. I met her before, and she is like super nice.
1: Yeah.
2: Like super, you wouldn't know. Like, wait, you're Kendra Scott?
1: Like the Kendra?
2: Yes. My wife has worked with her early on. And like,
1: Wild. You
2: would never know. Well, that all makes sense to me now.
3: What a collab.
1: Oh yeah.
3: That's all I can think about. Yep. Yeah. They're both big brands.
2: 8 kids, man. Wow. Let's sell those bracelets.
1: Oh, yeah. Tune in on Hey Morton. I'll have fresh dirt every hour. I'm Adina, and that's your 60 Seconds of Dirt.
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the hits. Good morning. It is Kristen. I've actually seen some TikToks with Bruno Mars singing this song at his tour, as a matter of fact, and absolutely love it. It's such a great song. Here he is with his latest, Risk It All, Bruno Mars, Star 102.3. Good morning. Happy Friday. It's Kristen.

0: 102.3, your home for all the hits. You know, you just can't go wrong with Olivia Dean. I mean, you just can't. And it's so funny. I was talking to you a minute ago about seeing a bunch of TikToks with some new music out from different artists and stuff. And she is just all over the place. She is hot right now. And her music is amazing. And I could just listen to Olivia Dean 24/7. Just absolutely loving her music. That said, we are inching our way closer and closer to lunchtime. And I couldn't decide what I wanted to bring for lunch today. So I've been eyeing the Kirkland brand, Costco brand, I should say, right? Easy for me to say. I bought a 6-pack of their canned chicken, the chicken breast. So I mixed that up with a little bit of mayo and some green onions, a little bit of Dijon mustard. What else did I put in there? Oh, I chopped up some dill pickle. And I brought a piece or two pieces of the potato flatbread that I got from Trader Joe's. And that is going to be lunch. But I'm not really all that hungry today. And I did buy a 4-pack of the Panera single size broccoli cheddar soup, and I meant to bring it, totally forgot. But that's okay. So I've got this chicken salad that I mixed up with some flatbread. I've got some crackers too, and of course I'm going to have some ice water today. So lunch will be good no matter what it is. And I hope you're having a great day. It is Friday. It is the weekend. We're kicking off together right here as we always do on a Friday, because why not? Hopefully you've got something great to eat. You're going to join me on your lunch break. That's coming up here pretty soon. Stay close, Star 102.3.
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11: A better life with Dr. Sanjay Gupta.
12: Making sure your kids get enough sleep. It's one of the most important things you can do for them as a parent, and yet it's often overlooked. Not only does sleep in the early years set the stage for mental and physical health, it also creates the foundation for how one sleeps later in life. That's according to the National Sleep Foundation. Now, that organization recommends 14 to 17 hours a night for newborns, 12 to 15 for infants, 11 to 14 for toddlers, 10 to 13 for preschoolers, and 9 to 11 for school-aged children. When it's age appropriate, start by talking to your kids about why sleep is important. It helps their body grow, helps their brains learn, helps their mood stay steady. Don't underestimate the importance of a routine. You can even narrate what you're doing step by step to help them along the way. I'm Dr. Sanjay Gupta, helping you live a better life.
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0: Star 102.3, your home for all the hits. It is Kristen, little Noah Kahan there, and The Great Divide. I love that song. He has another song out, and I think he's the one that sings Orbiter. I love that song, too. Just great music. He's got a great voice, and I'm just loving it right now. So hopefully you're enjoying it as well. Right smack dab in the middle of lunchtime on a Friday. We are kicking off the weekend together. I'm Kristen. Hi. Hope you got some plans for the weekend. I most certainly do. I've got some more flowers to plant. I bought a 3-pack of dahlias at Costco a couple of weeks ago, and one of them I didn't even get a chance to get in the ground, and it just was not happy from the get-go. So I just didn't want to waste the time seeing if it would get in the ground and get happy. So I just tossed it, and I need to purchase a few more. I love dahlias. I think they're so pretty. I also love zinnias. And the garden is looking fantastic. I've already harvested lettuce, made salad. I just need to get myself a salad spinner. TJ Maxx had a bunch of them, but I think I want the stainless steel bowl a bit bigger. Because I'll tell you what, the lettuce looks fantastic and it tastes equally as good. So I've got 3 different kinds. I've got the butter lettuce or bib lettuce, whatever they call that. Iceberg, I've got some red leaf lettuce and another one. I can't remember what it was called. But boy, they're just taking off and doing fantastic. And I've been giving it away to people because it's just producing so much. And, you know, I harvest some and I make a salad and then make another salad and make another salad. I just got all these salad stuff and you can only eat so much salad. So lots of lettuce and it's doing so good. My cabbages are looking fantastic. I did have some aphids, though. So I went to a local nursery and I bought some ladybugs. Aphids are gone. They devoured the aphids. So that is good. I actually might go get some more ladybugs this weekend. So if you're having an aphid problem, get ladybugs. 100% works every single time.
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2: A better life with Dr. Sanjay Gupta.
3: 20 years ago, the average attention span was about 2.5 minutes. Today, it's just 47 seconds. Pretty disconcerting. That's according to new research out of UC Irvine. But really, this isn't our fault, at least not entirely. We can blame technology and the world around us. Attention, it turns out, is not an unlimited resource. You only have so much of it to give. Start paying more attention to what times of the day you seem to be at your mental peak. Try to knock out the more complicated stuff during that time. It's also important to take breaks every so often so you can more easily lock in when you're trying to concentrate. One expert said, even trying to visualize where you want to end your day with everything all wrapped up or with tons left to do, that can act as a real motivator. I'm Dr. Sanjay Gupta, helping you live a better life.
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Happy Friday. 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
12: A better life with Dr. Sanjay Gupta.
13: How often do you stop to wonder whether you should share something that's revealing, maybe even embarrassing, with a partner, a friend, or even your boss? In her new book called Revealing, The Underrated Power of Oversharing, behavioral scientist Leslie John says doing just that can help you deepen relationships that are vital to your life. We need people to trust us in order to get things like love, friendship, and career success. That's what she told us. When you make yourself vulnerable by revealing something sensitive, it does make other people trust you. In turn, when you ask someone to reveal something about themselves, showing that interest will generally lead someone to like you more. Why? Because people like to be asked about themselves, she says. It also signals that they are discriminating and choosy, but in a good way. I'm Dr. Sanjay Gupta, helping you live a better life.
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0: The latest from Somber there with Homewrecker. It is Kristen at Star 102.3, your home for all the hits. And it is Friday. It is afternoon time. We are just blowing through this work week. I'll tell you what. Again, it's just the whole week has just felt a little bit weird. And I was a little bit tired. Had to take my daughter and her boyfriend to the airport a couple of mornings ago, like 3:30 in the morning. And I'll tell you what. That just goes to tell you how old you are when you cannot survive getting up that early. And I actually went home and tried to go back to sleep, but she was texting me the entire time, telling me that she's taxiing the runway and they're taking off, and then sent me some pictures from above the clouds. And I didn't want to miss her text because I think she was a little bit nervous. Not that she hasn't flown before, but it's been a while. So anyway, needless to say, I'm a little sleep deprived this week and I'm feeling it. So hopefully the weekend I will be able to do a little catch up again, do some more gardening, and I hope you have some great plans for the weekend as well. And of course, you're going to take us along, right? Because we have all of your favorite tunes and you don't want to miss out on anything. Again, if you haven't had a chance to head over to our webpage yet, do that because we have so many great things on our webpage, and that includes some new sweet deals that you may want to check out because you're always going to want to save money, right? Saving money is good, and buy one, get one free, you can never go wrong. And we've got some great sweet deals. So head over there, StarFM1023.com.
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You know, I think this was my all-time favorite Harry Styles tune before American Girl came out. I love this song. Here's Late Night Talking, Star 102.3.

Star 1023, your home for all the hits. Good afternoon. We are cruising right through a beautiful Friday together. Maybe it's a little drizzly out there, but that's okay. We're here. We're hanging out. We got all the great tunes. I'm hanging out with you. Love being here. Sabrina Carpenter, please, please, please, let's start.

Brand new from Ariana Grande, Hate That I Made You Love Me. It's new from her album Petal that'll be dropping at the end of July. It's AJ on Star 102.3, all the hits.

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Today is National Paperclip Day. We always find them when we don't need them, but when we need them, where are they?

0: I'm about to call a place that sells sporting equipment and just ask them about their balls. 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
1: We've got it all. Baseball, basketball, football, golf, you name it.
2: Do you guys have the balls for each one of those sports?
1: Yes, sir.
2: Okay, and then managers for each department?
1: Of course.
2: Okay, so would you say your manager in the exercise department has bigger balls than the manager in the golf department?
1: Is this a joke?
2: I'm just trying to get a comparison here because we're gonna come in and do some shopping, and I want to make sure that we've got room in our car to fit it all in. So I need to get the relative size of the balls that you guys have in there.
1: I'm pretty busy.
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Star 102.3, 40% of people have gone on dates just for a free meal. Could you imagine? You have to talk about, so what do you do? What do you do for fun?

Star 1023. Do you work with folks who love attention? And they'll share sob stories just to get the, aw, you okay? There's a man who's just this type of person. He says his life will never be the same after hot coffee poured on his genitals during a flight. For just

0: Wrapping up a short work week, it's AJ on Star 102.3. There was a survey that asked people to rank the biggest modern status symbols, meaning you've made it in life. Having a high-end watch is one of the things, a luxury handbag, and a walk-in closet.
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1: They say the holy water's watered down, and this town's lost its faith. Our colors will fade eventually, so if our time is running out, day after day, we'll make the mundane a masterpiece. 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

Star 102.3, it is all downhill from here. True, we're almost done with the workday. But when you hear that saying, how do you interpret it? Like things are getting worse or easier? 87% of people think it's getting worse. No, 13% say it's getting easier. Yes.

I just found out she is the daughter of J.J. Abrams. I didn't know that. My mind was blown. Gracie Abrams on Star 102.3. I thought she was just like a pretty pop star.

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I stayed up late last night just to hear what the album might sound like. I knew she was dropping a single. Now, Petal will drop at the end of July, and it's going to be fire if the other songs are as good as that one. New music on Star 102.3.